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0: Merugugu Kenan Shumba na Meurigu Kinya. Ukira Tuderientuko.
1: The NBA playoffs are underway, and now you can trade every game on Kaushi. 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

0: The NBA playoffs are underway, and now you can trade every game on Kalshi. 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On Kalshi, you're trading against other people in a live market. 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

0: The NBA playoffs are underway, and now you can trade every game on Kalshi. You can also trade on who wins each series, the conference finals, and the championship. San Antonio is currently trading at 19% to win it all, meaning a $100 trade pays out over $500 if they take the title. On Kalshi, you're trading against other people in a live market. No house, no odds makers. And as odds move, you can buy in or out anytime throughout the postseason. For a limited time, download the Kalshi app and use code PASS to get $10 when you trade $10. K-A-L-S-H-I. Kalshi. Trade on anything.
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3: The NBA playoffs are underway, and now you can trade every game on Kaushi. 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

The NBA playoffs are underway, and now you can trade every game on Kalshi. You can also trade on who wins each series, the conference finals, and the championship. San Antonio is currently trading at 19% to win it all, meaning a $100 trade pays out over $500 if they take the title. On Kalshi, you're trading against other people in a live market. No house, no odds makers. And as odds move, you can buy in or out anytime throughout the postseason. For a limited time, download the Kalshi app and use code PASS to get $10 when you trade $10. K-A-L-S-H-I. Kalshi. Trade on anything.

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Most of the things were very, very, very, very, very unnecessary. 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Yes, we are proud of them. 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The system, the curriculum, paraba andika. 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All I'm saying is to then get it into internally vitu zenye ziko Kenya. 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

0: The NBA playoffs are underway, and now you can trade every game on Kalshi. 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San Antonio is currently trading at 19% to win it all, meaning a $100 trade pays out over $500 if they take the title. On Kalshi, you're trading against other people in a live market. No house, no odds makers. And as odds move, you can buy in or out anytime throughout the postseason. For a limited time, download the Kalshi app and use code PASS to get $10 when you trade $10. K-A-L-S-H-I. 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Trade on anything.
1: And he's not a difficult fellow to beat. To start with, he's a coward.
2: Gachagua, Kyoga, Bajokia, Tongoria, Bakenya, Bakara, Iberia, Mantoma, Biashara, Ageni, Kuringera, Biashara, Kuringa, Biashara, Chiao, Agan, the Goronia, Kenya.
1: We shall make it easy for investors to come and invest in our country. We shall do away with bureaucratic red tape. Too many licensings, too many conditions that foreigners cannot come home and invest. We must deal with corruption. People must stop asking investors for shares in their company. People must stop demanding money from investors for them to come and invest in Kenya. We must make Kenya the best destination for investment. And that is where you people will play a great role in assisting us to identify investors who can come home and invest so that we can create job opportunities for our young people, enhance our tax bracket so that we can get money for the development of our country.
2: Akagitanu wagaku gachagua akioria akenya baturaga ntereenu gochangira ora koromba gitikia mujumbe orukarau na kiama kia DCP akiuga tire na mbesha.
1: He doesn't have a car, he has nothing. But the people love him the way he is. So, kabla nitoke, nimemtafutia pickup moja ya kumsaidia. Kasuguke, suguke. So, I'm asking the UK chapter to see how you can work and raise some funds for that campaign for that young man so that he is able to move from point A to point B. He can have campaign posters, he can have agents, and he can have meetings. Not that he requires as much money as a UDA candidate, no. But something to keep going so that he can be able to move around here and there. We'll support where we can, but if you can have some support for that candidate, it's good. Because that win will define many things, and it will set the momentum towards next year.
2: Akari ba kithanya wandi ya gamba ngombe iba kuri dhirikari ya kaunti ya Tharakanithi kubaru dhiranjira ikubanya maalia la venda morisi ya tumenyidhi.
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0: The NBA playoffs are underway, and now you can trade every game on Kalshi. You can also trade on who wins each series, the conference finals, and the championship. San Antonio is currently trading at 19% to win it all, meaning a $100 trade pays out over $500 if they take the title. On Kalshi, you're trading against other people in a live market. 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Trade on anything. The NBA playoffs are underway, and now you can trade every game on Kalshi. 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San Antonio is currently trading at 19% to win it all, meaning a $100 trade pays out over $500 if they take the title. On Kalshi, you're trading against other people in a live market. 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K-A-L-S-H-I. 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

Yeah, this is Iri Love, aka Candy, and you're listening to Reggae Overdose. 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Yeah, you're listening to Toto La Nusi. 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

0: Kinga 1-3, weekend yako imekuwa vipi? 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

The NBA playoffs are underway, and now you can trade every game on Kalshi. 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Trade on anything.

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I have said it. Agoria vele ni wanya, usi wauga women rep 2027 ni Anita Nyawira ambaye. Go, and if you wanna stay, come my way. If you want to stay, come my way.

0: The NBA playoffs are underway, and now you can trade every game on Kalshi. You can also trade on who wins each series, the conference finals, and the championship. San Antonio is currently trading at 19% to win it all, meaning a $100 trade pays out over $500 if they take the title. On Kalshi, you're trading against other people in a live market. No house, no odds makers. And as odds move, you can buy in or out anytime throughout the postseason. For a limited time, download the Kalshi app and use code PASS to get $10 when you trade $10. K-A-L-S-H-I. Kalshi. Trade on anything.
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2: 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So mimi, I'm working hard that I'm given the flag. Nani najitahidi sana. I don't work hard. And Kenyans are appreciating that I work hard. And I work even harder. Continue supporting us and praying for us. 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I'll wind him up. By midday, atakuwa nyumbani. 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And it's not a difficult fellow to beat. To start with, he's a coward.
1: Oh, Gachagua na wete ba yukia utongoria bakasho kia udiobo wa Kenya bo yaro narea wete anto na Kenya company kuma andesi anja sikedhirwa sirena kanya kakia kakurutera ngoe kuno Kenya. 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
2: We shall make it easy for investors to come and invest in our country. We shall do away with bureaucratic red tape, too many licensings, too many conditions that foreigners cannot come home and invest. We must deal with corruption. People must stop asking investors for shares in their company. People must stop demanding money from investors for them to come and invest in Kenya. We must make Kenya the best destination for investment. And that is where you people will play a great role in assisting us to identify investors who can come home and invest so that we can create job opportunities for our young people, enhance our tax bracket so that we can get money for the development of our country.
1: Gachagua Kenya na itete na mbere kuthetera muzindaniri yete kia ubunge kuma esio bunge kia Olikalau reharo mina tigiti ya kia makia DCP na reharo mbete ya Kenya barabari ndiguru ya UK bamutetheri na mbesa asia kampeni.
2: He doesn't have a car, he has nothing. But the people love him the way he is. So, kabla nitoke, nimemtafutia pickup moja ya kumsaidia. Kasuguke. So, I'm asking the UK chapter to see how you can work and raise some funds for that campaign for that young man so that he is able to move from point A to point B. He can have campaign posters, he can have agents, and he can have meetings. Not that he requires as much money as a UDA candidate, no. But something to keep going so that he can be able to move around here and there. We'll support where we can, but if you can have some support for that candidate, it's good. Because that win will define many things, and it will set the momentum towards next year.
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1: Martin Murioki. 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Yes, but if I come here, girlfriend allowance. 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

Yes, okay, what did I that I didn't angry a commuter to go to Eric Motueri. 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

0: The NBA playoffs are underway, and now you can trade every game on Kalshi. You can also trade on who wins each series, the conference finals, and the championship. San Antonio is currently trading at 19% to win it all, meaning a $100 trade pays out over $500 if they take the title. On Kalshi, you're trading against other people in a live market. No house, no odds makers. And as odds move, you can buy in or out anytime throughout the postseason. For a limited time, download the Kalshi app and use code PASS to get $10 when you trade $10. K-A-L-S-H-I. Kalshi. Trade on anything.
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4: that is what is now important. So mimi I'm working hard that I'm given the flag. 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I don't work hard. And Kenyans are appreciating that I work hard. And I work even harder. Continue supporting us and praying for us. 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To start with, he's a coward.
3: Oh how Gachagua naitete na mbere kuwa ati boba yukia utongoria bakasokia odio boa Kenya obo yaru na reantu na company kuma ande sianja sikedhiru asire na kanya kakeya kako rutirangu iku no Kenya. 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
4: We shall make it easy for investors to come and invest in our country. We shall do away with bureaucratic red tape, too many licensings, too many conditions that foreigners cannot come home and invest. We must deal with corruption. People must stop asking investors for shares in their company. People must stop demanding money from investors for them to come and invest in Kenya. We must make Kenya the best destination for investment. And that is where you people will play a great role in assisting us to identify investors who can come home and invest, so that we can create job opportunities for our young people, enhance our tax bracket, so that we can get money for the development of our country.
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3: Atongori ya baki ya makia ODM batongori yetu ni Oburu Oginga, Governor wa Homa Bay Gladys Wanga, na atongori ya bara bange bare kire dhirikari ya Guatanero Broad Based Government Ruareni bao kare na musema niyo kaunte ya Kisumu. 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
5: Those who are on that path, but I must say that those who are saying Linda something else there, they are our people. They are members of our party. But they have forgotten one thing, that in a democracy there must be discipline. You cannot just talk against the party policy and you still expect to hold high office in the same party. You cannot. You think we are weak. You think Oburu is old. You think Oburu is weak. I can assure you I am not weak. Old is gold. If they want to fly, they can fly. But if they want to come back to the party, we shall readmit them.
3: Oburu na ikitaweru ne hati bobari na maoni ya kuonekana kire kirehaba kuenda kire dhirikari. Na rea wete bobari enda power, yani bari enda otongori ya kenda kuguna adhingati ibao.
5: And we have a very clear agenda as a party. We have a very clear agenda. Our agenda is to get power for our people, and we have a clear path to go. We are here in a broad-based government where our leader, Raila Amolo Odinga, left us, and though we are in this broad-based government where we came in through the window, but we are going to work now as we move forward in a very, very structured manner, negotiated manner, with a very clear vision as to what we want in policies, as to what we want in development, and as to what we want for the security of our people and for peace to prevail in our country.
3: Emerio ya Oburu ni wati mbaru ni governor wa Homa Bingladis Wanga na ureha kumereria matai teke munini wa raisi kire idhulano ebie ye tena dhirikare ya raisi Ruto na reha uwete bobari enda utongoria.
6: So when the party leader says tunataka power, he means we want power because that is the first objective of any political party, and ODM for that matter, in Article 71A of our constitution.
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4: that is what is now important. So mimi I'm working hard that I'm given the flag. 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I don't work hard. And Kenyans are appreciating that I work hard. And I work even harder. Continue supporting us and praying for us. 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To start with, he's a coward.
3: Oh, hao Gachagua naitete na mbere kuwa ati boba yukia utongoria bakaso kia odio boa Kenya obo yaru narianto na company kuma andesi anja sikedhiru asire na kanya kake ya kako rutirangu iku no Kenya. 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
4: We shall make it easy for investors to come and invest in our country. We shall do away with bureaucratic red tape, too many licensings, too many conditions that foreigners cannot come home and invest. We must deal with corruption. People must stop asking investors for shares in their company. People must stop demanding money from investors for them to come and invest in Kenya. We must make Kenya the best destination for investment. And that is where you people will play a great role in assisting us to identify investors who can come home and invest, so that we can create job opportunities for our young people, enhance our tax bracket, so that we can get money for the development of our country.
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3: Atongoria bakia makia ODM batongore Tony Oburu Oginga, governor wa Homa Bay Gladys Wanga, na atongoria bara bange bare kire dhirikari ya Guatanero broad based government Ruarini baukari na musema niyo county ya Kisumu. 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
1: Those who are on that path, but I must say that those who are saying Linda something else there, they are our people. They are members of our party. But they have forgotten one thing, that in a democracy there must be discipline. You cannot just talk against the party policy and you still expect to hold high office in the same party. You cannot. You think we are weak. You think Oburu is old. You think Oburu is weak. I can assure you I am not weak. Old is gold. If they want to fly, they can fly. But if they want to come back to the party, we shall readmit them.
0: Kete werune hati bobari na maoni ya kuone kana kire kire haba kuenda kire dhirikari na rea wete bobari enda power yani bari enda otongori ya kenda kuguna adhingati ibao.
1: And we have a very clear agenda as a party. We have a very clear agenda. Our agenda is to get power for our people, and we have a clear path to go. We are here in a broad-based government where our leader, Raila Amolo Odinga, left us, and though we are in this broad-based government where we came in through the window, but we are going to work now as we move forward in a very, very structured manner, negotiated manner, with a very clear vision as to what we want in policies, as to what we want in development, and as to what we want for the security of our people and for peace to prevail in our country.
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0: 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If you want to say, any one to tenga kanya kwa, we talk with ya, kulob and best of kumakiri any machine. 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Gaber and Daniel in best in at least in the Nasianto capital. You participate in you. Okay? 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
6: they are gone physically they are gone and I heard sometimes I hear people asking where are they now I don't want to answer them but I'll just remind them of what some scholars had said in history in the book of Shakespeare it says a very obvious thing that no life lives forever and a dead man rises up never and that's how everybody we all know that but at the same time in Professor Mbithi's book of the religions African religion studies he says there so long as people are remembering you so long as even if you are dead people are mentioning your name he talks of the living dead and when he talks of the living dead I think he's talking about Raila talking about Jaramogi talking about those great people who are left us physically but their spirit is here with us those are the living dead so long as people remember you and mention your name their spirit is with us so we are not worried and sometimes I would say sometimes politicians get very excited
5: ibandi akwarere ro nyumeme ari badi ugara musogeri very humble what about Winnie Odinga Winnie Odinga alikuwa na alisema aje Winnie Odinga alikuwa anawaka eh John Mbadi
7: ni kwamba viongozi hapa Kenya sana sana wale wako serikali hawajui kuongea na watu lazima kama wewe ni viongozi lazima ongea na watu na heshima

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